there are no lights. It is dark, entirely dark. And apparently, it could take months to get the power back on. Just think about that for a second in the modern world. Months with no power. This is part of the United States of America.

0: another story.
1: I think it's time for you to tell me a story.
0: Why do you have to go, Dad?